moms did it different, with different fiction. Fighting her own fights, providing a mission. Racing both of our races, gave me all the equipment. All imaginable tools, a place we could live in. Talking the talk, I wasn't the best listener. Living my damn life, I drew my own picture. Doing all in the power, swearing no competition. You're giving me everything on the everyday shit. The shit